0: time goes on. They've got so many tools, non-financial as well as, of course, financial. So make sure that you explore that website today, even as we get right into the business news.
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2: In the headlines, Saudi Arabia and UK top visa applications from Kenya, and Uganda Airlines order 8 Boeing jets to expand regional and international routes. Good morning, I'm Nicolas Sopio. Saudi Arabia, the United Kingdom, and Canada were the most sought-after destinations for Kenyan visa applicants in the first half of 2026 as demand for international travel continued to rise, according to VFS Global. Visa application volumes from Kenya increased by 20% in the first 6 months of 2026 compared to the same period in 2025, following a 44% year-on-year increase recorded in 2025. The growth was driven by rising demand for tourism, business travel, visits to friends and relatives, overseas education, and early travel planning. Australia and China also recorded growing demand from Kenya travelers. VFS Global Middle East and Africa Chief Operating Officer Siddharth Mehra urged applicants to use only official application channels and avoid intermediaries who promise faster appointments or guaranteed visa approvals for a fee.
3: As international travel demand from Kenya continues to grow, we strongly encourage applicants to use only official VFS Global channels, avoid intermediaries who make false promises, and plan their applications well in advance.
2: Meanwhile, the National Treasury fell short of its revised tax revenue target by nearly 7 billion shillings in the 2025-2026 financial year, underscoring the challenges of meeting revenue collection goals. Treasury data shows tax revenue stood at 2.450 trillion shillings as of June 30, 2026, against a revised target of 2.457 trillion shillings. Earlier, data from the Kenya Revenue Authority showed that the taxman collected 2.84 trillion shillings in total revenue during the financial year, a 10.6% increase from 2.57 trillion shillings collected in 2024-2025. In other news, Uganda Airlines has placed its first ever order with Boeing, signing a deal for 8 aircraft as it seeks to expand its regional and international network. The airline will acquire 4 737-8 MAX aircraft and 4 787-9 Dreamliners, a move aimed at increasing capacity and modernizing its fleet to meet growing passenger demand across East Africa and beyond. Uganda Airlines Chief Executive Officer Ato Girmawake said the acquisition will strengthen the airline's role in positioning Entebbe as a regional aviation hub. The 737-8 MAX, which sits between 160 to 180 passengers, will be deployed on routes across Africa as well as services to the Middle East and India. The 787-9 Dreamliner will serve long-haul destinations in Europe, Asia, and the Middle East. For more on this and other stories, log on to www.capitalfm.africa. More business news at 9:15. I'm Nicolas Sopio.
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0: Okay, what's happening on your roads? Before we dive into that, remember, NTSA said you've got 6 months to pick up that physical logbook. They are not a store. They are not going to keep that thing forever and ever. And yeah, I'm thinking by December is when that deadline is set to, you know, culminate. So make sure you do pick up your physical logbooks from NTSA. They've also released exactly the different locations you can collect your logbooks from. So yes, don't say you were not warned. Globe roundabout right about now moving well. In the green, I'm looking at Museum going down through towards University Way roundabout. Also looking very clear, good flow on this side. If you find yourself along School Lane, things are okay. Ring Road Westlands is a bit patchy at the moment. And the road that you might want to, you know, plan.

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6: lawyers boycott courts over orders holding JSC Judge Probs. Macau Mutua bucks Duncan Ojuang for iPod chair. And France passes law banning under 15s from social media.
5: More in Capital Newsbeat. Capital Sports Update, where sports is taken seriously.
6: Football Kenya Federation Secretary for Mumias West Sub-Branch, Justice Carter, has applauded the Safaricom Chapa Dimba for providing young talents in the area with playing opportunities. Carter admits they have borrowed a lot from the Chapa Dimba model in developing an age-grade league of their own.
7: Yes, Chapa Dimba imetupatia kitu fulani. Tumamua kama mimi sasa kama hapa secretary Mumias West hata ni maanzisho ready. Nimecheza weekend moja under 13, under 15, under 17, both girls and boys. Kutoka tuko kukopa hawa Chapa Dimba. Ni system nzuri na tumefurahishwa.
6: The Chapa Dimba sub-county finals in the area were held on Sunday, during which Bushiri Queens beat Mwira Queens 1-0. Meanwhile, Legacy Football Academy head coach Derek Ocheng has tipped his under-14 team for great things after winning the Gothia Cup in Sweden over the weekend. Ocheng says his charges have redeemed themselves after falling at the semi-final stage in last year's competition.
8: Last year they lost in the semi-finals, so this year was all about redemption. Na ni furaha sana kwangu kuona vile vijana wamejituma na tukaweza kutoka na trophy. So mina feel in the next few years bado mambo itakuwa sawa na vijana watajipush na wataweza kusonga to the next level.
6: The team became the first East African side to win the prestigious tournament courtesy of a 1-0 win over host Sweden's Lerams IS in the final on Saturday. In other news, the 254 Motorsports Club will get the 2026 Kenya National Rally Championship Round 1 underway at the Stony Arthi next weekend in an event sanctioned by Motorsport Federation Kenya. The Motorsport Federation Kenya, which welcomed its new officials 5 days ago, announced that entry fees for the season opener have been waived. Organizers say the move is aimed at lowering barriers and boosting the competition for the new campaign. And finally, Argentina goalkeeper Emi Martinez says he is considering whether it's time to step aside from international football after his side's 1-0 defeat to Spain in the World Cup final. The 33-year-old has won 67 caps for his country and played every minute of Argentina's 8

0: World Cup games, keeping 2 clean sheets and conceding 8 goals. He was a World Cup winner in 2022, also claiming the Golden Glove Award as the tournament's outstanding goalkeeper. And that's your Capital FM Sports Update. 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
1: Capital Sports Update. Up to the minute sports, where sports is taken seriously. Capital Traffic and Travel.
2: Okay, at 43 past 8, what I can tell you is there is an accident on Ngong Road near Coptic Hospital, so watch out for that spot. And if you are coming up from Cabinet Close towards Ngong Road, movement is quite slow at the moment. Lots of traffic on that side. In terms of Langata Road heading up through towards Bunyala, towards Niayo, it's looking fine. Earlier on, there was a little bit of roadwork, scenario happening there at the intersection between Langata and Douglas Wakihuri as you come up from T-Mall. It seems clear now. Something that has occurred in terms of intensity of traffic is the buildup that I'm seeing on the expressway after the Bunyala roundabout all the way down, all the way through towards Museum and coming down towards that exit. It is busy up there for sure, and down as well, downstream on the highway past Niayo, all the way past those roundabouts going towards Museum. Slow moving for sure on that front. Okay, that's what I can tell you to watch out for. State House Road is clear. Dennis Pritt similarly okay. Olengrone a bit busy near the roundabout it shares with Oloitoktok Road. Other than that, the flow does clear up towards James Gishuru and Waiyaki Way looking good. I am seeing some construction happening opposite Safaricom House on Waiyaki, but it doesn't seem to be affecting anybody right now. Any accident, incident you want to tell us about as you groove to the midweek mixdown, 0701-984-984 is the way to do it. I'm Malika. Good morning.
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4: And how are we today?
1: Sophisticated, bold, slightly unpredictable. Okay, it's Capital in the Morning started with Malika Kazia and Chico Lowy.

0: It is 1 minute to nine, and of course, all things midweek mixdown are happening right here. It is Captain in the Morning. I'm Malika. And do you have a pet? How much do you love that pet? Would you let somebody talk like this to your pet? Have a listen.
1: Damn!
0: That's a politician yelling at his dog. Okay, literally on camera, Australian politician Barnaby Joyce saying sit down to his dog while actually filming an interview with somebody in studio. He's at his house. And what in the world? How do you do that? Like, surely, are you seriously telling me you're going to yell at your pet like that? So the comments have obviously gone absolutely haywire. People are saying poor dog, somebody called Peter. Another one simply saying ew. And one actually had the same opinion I did, that imagine if he's doing this on camera, what he's like off camera when there's nobody to control or see the consequences of his anger. Absolutely disgusting. How do you talk to your pets? Every time I see my cat, I have a full-blown conversation with it. Every time I see even a random dog, I'll go up to it and, you know, hi, how you doing? You're so cute. Oh, good boy. Who is yelling at a dog or a cat on live TV in Australia? That person needs to be seriously talked to by the authorities, because that's just not normal. No, that is not okay. Right about now, we're getting into the news. As you very well know, I am a dedicated cat mom. But something, this reminds me. If you have ever thought that kids are not your cup of tea, here's a simple test. Become a plant parent. I'm not even telling you to go to dogs and cats and graduate. No, become a plant parent. If you cannot keep that thing alive for even 2 weeks, you're not ready to handle a child. Personally, there's this beautiful little snake plant that I got, and it's gone with the wind.
2: Oh, wow.
0: Felt so bad. I forgot to water it. Wow. And I was so excited. Schwaz has some thoughts.
3: What's a plant parent?
0: When you're taking care of a plant. Schwaz!
3: We've grown up taking care of plants. Have we been parents all along?
2: Even for beauty at your back here, imagine. You can just get a plant and just take care of it.
3: And then you call yourself a plant parent.
2: Yes, it is.
3: You're not just a gardener.
2: No, it isn't.
0: No, that's your baby.
2: That's your baby. That's something you take care of. You actually relieve your love to it if you doesn't have any other thing.
3: Are we making a mock of parenthood? Plant parent.
0: Plant parents are a thing.
3: Cat mom.
0: Yeah, that's me.
3: When did the world change, guys?
0: DJ Schwarzer said, enough.

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1: Lawyers boycott courts over orders halting JSC judge probes. Macau Mutua bucks Duncan Ojuang for iPod chair. And France passes law banning under 15s from social media. Good morning, I'm Nicolas Opio.
0: Capital Newsbeat.
1: Lawyers across Kenya will from today boycott court proceedings in protest against court orders that have halted the Judicial Service Commission from investigating misconduct complaints against judges. The nationwide boycott, spearheaded by the Law Society of Kenya, is expected to disrupt proceedings in courts across the country as advocates withdraw their services in opposition to what they describe as interference with the JSC's constitutional oversight mandate. The LSK Council is scheduled to address a press briefing at today morning at the Supreme Court building in Nairobi, where it is expected to outline the reasons for the industrial action and the society's demands. The boycott comes amid mounting concern within the legal fraternity over court orders that have temporarily barred the JSC from hearing and determining disciplinary cases involving judges accused of misconduct.
2: The Council communicates its resolution to undertake a nationwide boycott of court proceedings on Wednesday, 22nd July 2026, intended to emphasize the seriousness of the concerns raised by members and to call for meaningful institutional interventions that will restore confidence in the administration of justice.
1: Constitutional law scholar Macau Mutua has endorsed President William Ruto's nomination of Duncan Oburu as chairperson of the Independent Policing Oversight Authority, describing him as a distinguished legal scholar, well-suited to lead Kenya's premier police oversight institution. In a statement shared on social media, Mutua said Ojuang possesses the credentials and expertise required to steer the civilian police oversight agency. Ojuang's nomination comes as IPOA continues to play a critical role in investigating allegations of police misconduct, monitoring law enforcement operations, and promoting accountability within the National Police Service. Should Parliament approve his appointment, Ojuang will take over the leadership of the authority at a time when scrutiny of police conduct and demands for greater accountability remain at the center of Kenya's governance and human rights discourse. In international news, France Parliament has approved a law to ban social media for under-15s from January 2027, making it the first European country to block young people from the platforms. The law will mean everyone in France must verify their age to access social media and comes as the UK and EU are developing their own limits in response to concerns for children's mental health. French President Emmanuel Macron has welcomed the move, which he had pledged to introduce to mark the end of his decade in office. France is the second country to introduce a ban, following Australia. For more on this and other stories, log on to www.capitalfm.africa. That's Capital Newsbeat. I'm Nicolas Opio. 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
4: Alrighty, looking at the Kenya Met Department's latest forecast up until 27th of July, what they're saying is several parts of the country are expected to be generally dry, but some counties, including Bungoma, Trans-Nzoia, Kakamega, Kericho, Narok, and Nakuru, among others, will actually receive some rainfall. Intermittent cool and cloudy conditions expected in parts of Nairobi, Kiambu, Kirinyaga, Laikipia, Meru, and more. For today, right about now in Meru, it's 17 degrees. In Nairobi, similar weather, mostly cloudy. And in Mombasa, it's currently 26 degrees. But no matter the temperature where you are, we are turning it up because it is a midweek mixdown on your best mix of music, Capital FM. DJ Schwaz on the deck. I'm Malika. 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

0: did this one take you all the way back to 2008. Brandy with this gorgeous, gorgeous ballad coming through for you. Hey, DJ Schwaz really pulled out something from the vault with this one. Did you know the song was actually co-written by Bruno Mars? I'm quite surprised by that fact. But yes, we do play you the best mix of music, of course, right here. It's a midweek mixdown on Capital in the Morning. I'm Malika, and I gotta tell you, we are a long way from 2008 and this song and the vibes that existed back in the day for us millennials. Back then, people used to keep it hush-hush when they got stuff done on their face, on their body, on their entire being. Nowadays, it's all about the transparency. We're living in 2026. But from the early 2000s, I'm sure you remember Lizzie McGuire and, of course, the one and only Hilary Duff. So, recently, she revealed which cosmetic procedures she has had done. And get this, she says, I love Botox. I'm obsessed with microneedling and salmon sperm facials. You heard me. She says it works so well. She's open about her beauty procedures, her skin care. In fact, she said that salmon sperm trend, the facial, she even influenced her husband to try it for himself and was proven correct. She's like, he's obsessed now. He loves it too. That's Matthew Coma, her husband. By the way, she she does not do so much to her body. She says it's mostly about the face. She stopped short of getting full-on plastic surgery, but I like that we're being this open. The one person I want to talk to right now and hear from is Kris Jenner, because my goodness, that facelift, woo! Yeah, she's talked about it too, and she's even given the number of her doctor, NYC's Dr. Steven Levine. She's had hip replacement, earlobe reduction, breast augmentation, regularly maintains injectables like Botox and lasers. If you see Kris Jenner right now, you would think all the salmons and the sperm were just on her, because my goodness, what in the world? Somebody had this theory that they realized Kourtney Kardashian had checked out and was all about Travis Barker, her marriage. She's not a part of the trio. And so Kris literally went ahead and did all this so she could be the third sister with Kim and Khloe and keep the money flowing. That's none of my business.
1: Capital Business News with Stanbic Bank. In the headlines, Saudi Arabia and UK top visa applications from Kenya, and Uganda Airlines order 8 Boeing jets to expand regional and international routes. Good morning, I'm Nicolas Sopio. Saudi Arabia, the United Kingdom and Canada were the most sought-after destinations for Kenyan visa applicants in the first half of 2026 as demand for international travel continued to rise, according to VFS Global. Visa application volumes from Kenya increased by 20% in the first 6 months of 2026 compared to the same period in 2025, following a 44% year-on-year increase recorded in 2025. The growth was driven by rising demand for tourism, business travel, visits to friends and relatives, overseas education, and early travel planning. Australia and China also recorded growing demand from Kenya travelers. VFS Global Middle East and Africa Chief Operating Officer Siddharth Mehra urged applicants to use only official application channels and avoid intermediaries who promise faster appointments or guaranteed visa approvals for a fee.
2: As international travel demand from Kenya continues to grow, we strongly encourage applicants to use only official VFS Global channels, avoid intermediaries who make false promises, and plan their applications well in advance.
1: Meanwhile, the National Treasury fell short of its revised tax revenue target by nearly 7 billion shillings in the 2025-2026 financial year, underscoring the challenges of meeting revenue collection goals. Treasury data shows tax revenue stood at 2.450 trillion shillings as of June 30, 2026, against a revised target of 2.457 trillion shillings. Earlier, data from the Kenya Revenue Authority showed that the taxman collected 2.84 trillion shillings in total revenue during the financial year, a 10.6% increase from 2.57 trillion shillings collected in 2024-2025. In other news, Uganda Airlines has placed its first ever order with Boeing, signing a deal for 8 aircraft as it seeks to expand its regional and international network. The airline will acquire 4 737-8 MAX aircraft and 4 787-9 Dreamliners, a move aimed at increasing capacity and modernizing its fleet to meet growing passenger demand across East Africa and beyond. Uganda Airlines Chief Executive Officer Ato Girmawake said the acquisition will strengthen the airline's role in positioning Entebbe as a regional aviation hub. The 737-8 MAX, which sits between 160 to 180 passengers, will be deployed on routes across Africa as well as services to the Middle East and India. The 787-9 Dreamliner will serve long-haul destinations in Europe, Asia and the Middle East. For more on this and other stories, log on to www.capitalfm.africa. I'm Nicolas Sopio.
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0: Okay, quick one for you on the roads. I can see quite a build-up on Uhuru Highway, particularly between the Bunyala and Haile Selassie Avenue roundabouts. That one is still quite busy, that entire patch, inbound and outbound. Looking at Douglas, Wakihuri has picked up in congestion up towards Uhuru Highway as well. Langata Road is flowing fine, though, especially between Southern Bypass, past T Mall and up towards Nyayo. Similarly, Raila Odinga Way is in the green.